And I touched your face, narcotic mind from ladies, Mary Jane. And I called your name like an addicted to cocaine, rolls all the stuff you'd rather play. And I touched your face, narcotic mind from ladies.

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Oh, please tell me this.

0: 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Einfach die beste Musik.
1: Well now, we call this the act of mating. But there are several other very important differences between human beings and animals that you should know about.

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1: In 1965, Vietnam seemed like just another foreign war. But it wasn't. It was different in many ways. And so were those who did the fighting. In World War II, the average age of the combat soldier was 26. In Vietnam, he was 19. In Vietnam, he was 19.

0: before you go, there's something I want you to have.
1: Oh, it's beautiful. But wait a minute, isn't this...
0: Yeah, yes it is.
1: But I thought the old lady dropped it into the ocean in the air.
0: Well, baby, I went down and got it for you.

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1: I wanna dance by water beneath the Mexican sky. Drink some margaritas by swinging blue lights. Listen to the mariachi play at midnight. Are you with me? Are you with me?